0: 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We'll get your day started. We got a lot of laughs for you on the second date update on the 10s, plus some great fun conversations with me, Romero, Melissa, and Leroy.
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If you've gotten rid of your Netflix and you only have Tubi, I'm on a Tubi movie, by the way. It's called Bad Girls, The Book of Elm. I'm in the first scene. I'm the girl with the afro. Watch it and then give me some feedback on my act.

Someone told me that all men cheat, and they said even my dad. I had to call my dad just to make sure. He said that is not in his character. Don't put that negative energy on my father. Y'all think he was lying to me. Side 96.9, Boston's number one for throwbacks in today's Best Hip Hop.

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4: 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We got a lot of laughs for you on the second date update on the 10s, plus some great fun conversations with me, Romero, Melissa, and Leroy.

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1: Now, before I finish, let me just say, I did not come here to show out. I did not come here to impress you. 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But just remember, when it hits the fan, brother, whether it's next year, 10 years, 20 years from now, you'll never be able to see.

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1: What they talking about? 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
8: 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And Pebbles and Melissa and Leroy. 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
4: 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We'll get your day started. We got a lot of laughs for you on the second date update on the 10s, plus some great fun conversations with me, Romero, Melissa, and Leroy.
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It's like I'm 17 again, peach fuzz on my face. 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

0: Everybody here, everybody alive. All right. Well then, congratulations. 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
0: Paul.
3: Yo.
0: Yo, you're looking for Rhonda?
3: Yes.
0: All right, what happened?
3: You know, we went out, and I just don't know, man. I'm looking for this chick. You know, last time we hung out, I thought we had a good time, mm-hmm. and she's just not calling me back. I don't know what's up. I'm trying to find out what's up.
0: Well, what happened the last time you guys hung out?
3: I mean, it wasn't nothing bad. You know, it was just, you know, we're trying to save money, you know, and lose weight. So, you know, the date was simple. Mm-hmm. It was like, you know, getting some smoothies, taking a long walk, you know, that type of thing. And then I dropped her off at her house. And I thought everything went nice, but I haven't heard from her since.
0: Hmm. Is there anything that you've ever done that maybe has f***ed her off?
3: No, I never did anything that f***ed her off. But you know what? I'm really thinking. I mean, I did do something to kind of embarrass myself, though. But you know, I think that was it.
0: Probably. Oh, okay. Embarrass yourself.
3: So I'm not the smartest guy, right?
4: All right. There's, if you're trying to like hype yourself up for like a dating profile, don't start with that.
3: I guess not. But, you know, I haven't been on a date in a while. And since I haven't been on a date in a while, maybe I assume too much because, you know, I dropped her off mm-hmm. and she asked me if I wanted to come in.
0: Yeah.
3: And so, you know, when she asked if I wanted to come in, I'm thinking, you know, maybe she wanted, you know, get it down, you know, get it going, you know.
0: Mm-hmm.
3: And so then she asked me if I had to use the bathroom. So, okay, I already know where this is going. Mm-hmm. So I stripped down, right? So I stripped down naked and I walked back out, you know, to the room.
0: And what happened?
3: I just walked out naked, and, you know what I'm saying? I was sitting on the couch and... You know, pouring
0: naked.
3: Soda. Yeah, naked. I mean,
4: okay.
3: Just, like, I don't know, man. Like, she looked at me calmly and was like, "You probably should get dressed."
4: Oh.
3: You know, my grandparents are upstairs.
4: Oh, my.
0: So when she said, "Do you need to use the bathroom?" she meant, like, "Do you have to go pee?" And you're like, you took it as a signal to go get naked for sex?
3: Yes, I mean that's normally what happens. You know what I mean? So,
0: and she lives with her, and her grandparents are in the house too. And you're sitting naked in the living room.
3: Yeah, and the way she said it, like she said, like very calmly, "You probably should get dressed. My grandparents are upstairs." So, yeah, I mean, and I started apologizing profusely, like, you know, I just didn't. It couldn't come at a better time. You know, I'm just like. I just need her to call me, please.
0: Like, yeah, yeah. All right. Well, listen, I mean, if she didn't leave you after that, because you said that happened before. All right, so we'll give her a call for you next, all right?
3: All right, thanks.
0: All right, hang on. Second date update on 10.
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3: All right, so we just spoke to Paul. He's looking for Rhonda, and he can't think of anything that he did last time they hung out. Now, the first time, you said this was after your first date, right, Paul?
4: Yeah, it was after the first date.
3: Yeah, so after their first date, what happened was they had a great date. He goes to drop her off at her house. She asked him if he wants to come in and hang out. And Paul was like, oh, she wants to smash. But yeah. She didn't. She just wanted to, like, hang out. But so he went in the house, you know, because she's polite. She said, and stop me if I'm lying, Paul. Because she's polite, she said, oh, do you need to use the bathroom or anything? And Paul was like, oh, yes, I do have to use the bathroom. And he went in the bathroom and got naked.
5: Dumb.
3: She meant, thinking that she meant, do you want to get naked in my bathroom so we can have sex? Yeah. So he gets naked, walks out, sits on her couch, butt naked, by the way. And he's having himself a soda, waiting for her. And when she walked into the room, the living room, she saw him sitting down, naked, having soda, and said, my grandparents are here. You might want to put some clothes on. That's what happened?
4: Yeah, that's what happened, man. I mean, okay. I totally embarrassed myself, but I mean, I just don't know why she's not calling me back. I mean, I don't think it's that.
3: Yeah,
4: I don't know.
3: Well, I mean, it could be, but you said she's given you guys have gone out plenty since. So anyway, we'll give her. That's just like that. I guess that's just a PSA for anybody else who gets invited in to somebody's house after a first date and they say, "Do you need to use the bathroom?" It means do you have to take a. It doesn't mean go in there, get naked, and sit your bare ass on my couch. All right, stay quiet. We're going to call her right now.
6: Hello?
3: Hi, can we speak to Rhonda, please?
6: Speaking. How can I help you?
3: Oh, beautiful. Rhonda, this is Ramiro, Melissa, and Leroy, the Get Up Crew Show. Can I explain to you really quickly why we're calling?
6: Are you sure you got the right Rhonda?
3: Yeah. So... we got your phone number from a gentleman that wanted to ask you out on a date. And if you say yes to the date with this guy, we will let you pick the restaurant, the day, the time, all that stuff, and we'll pay for it.
6: Okay. Did my grandma put this together? Because this is the kind of thing she would do.
3: No. This is actually a guy that he knows you and he told you to call. He told us to call you. His name is Paul.
6: Oh, you gotta be kidding me. Oh my God, I ghosted that idiot.
3: Yeah, well, okay, so he told us, and he's a little confused because he said that he messed up the time that he got naked on your first date. But
6: yeah, he did.
3: Yeah. And he can't think of anything else that he did.
6: No. Yeah, you could tell him he again. How about that? You tell him that.
4: Hold on. Wait a minute. Hey, girl, what did I do to
3: up? Okay, so listen, Rhonda, Paul. Okay. Okay, so he's on the phone.
5: He jumped in with
3: okay. So it wasn't the naked thing on the first day. What did he do to you off?
6: Okay, well, did you drive my grandfather to a woman's house last week?
3: Uh-oh.
4: I mean, it was like she was a family friend. I mean, he needed help fixing the light or something. I mean, but why?
6: Yeah, she needed help with the light. He f***ed that family friend.
5: Wait,
6: and now he and my grandmother are breaking up.
3: What?
6: Yeah. Thanks. Yeah, apparently she's some old girlfriend. And they reconnected on Facebook or some shit, and you drove him to her house so that they could hook up.
4: I didn't even know.
5: Wait a minute. So your grandfather asked him for a ride to this woman's house, which you did. And apparently it wasn't just to...
3: And he had sex with her.
5: Well, right. So he was helping her out in other ways.
4: He said to me is, he said, I need you to do me a favor. And I was like, what was I supposed to, like, say no to him? I mean, he really seemed excited. He was like, I need you to do me a favor.
6: Yeah. You say no. If a married man is asking you to drive him to a female's house by himself and just leaving him there, you say no. I can't do it.
4: I'm sorry. I mean, he's like 80. I don't even know if this
3: is Hold on. So you drove him to her house. Did you, like, drive him back also? Or did you just drop him off? How did this work out?
4: Yeah, right. No, I mean, I drove him back. You know, so he said, like, circle the block. And so I did that, you know?
6: Okay. Oh, my God.
3: You didn't get suspicious when he said drop me off, circle the block, and then come back?
4: No, because he was like, he gave me some money, right? He's like, go buy some ice cream. And I was like, okay. And then
5: Oh my God. Dude, what is wrong with you?
3: Child?
6: I can't believe how stupid you are. Are you 10? Oh, here's some money. Go buy some ice cream. Oh, my God. Nothing about that felt like it was going to be a problem or weird or something. You're just like,
4: I don't even know old people around like that. Like, I'm so sorry. Like, why the are you mad? That, I mean, really, that's, your grandpa, like, he's the hoe or something. Like, he's the hoe.
6: Yeah. No, I'm mad at him, too. I'm mad at him, too. Believe me. He is on my list. But you are the asshole I'm on the phone with right now. So you're the one who's going to have to hear about it.
5: In his defense, he didn't know. He probably should have known.
3: My God. But okay, so listen. Paul, do you promise not to take her grandfather to go cheat again? Like, I mean, could you give him another date, Rhonda? God. It was a no, okay. It was a mistake.
6: No. But yeah, a mistake, right. A mistake is like, oh, I forgot to get ketchup with your fries. You know, I forgot to put ice in your water, something like that. This asshole, he assisted in ruining a 50-year marriage. So, I mean, he could go f*** himself. I'm not going out with him. How am I going to explain that to my grandma? Oh, yeah, sorry. He aided and abetted your husband's affair. But I'm going to give him a second chance. No.
4: No, you know, this is crazy. You know what? You f*** off. Because you know what? I'm just doing your whole grandfather's favor.
6: That's good.
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3: He was too comfortable with her parents, apparently, the first time he met them. 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
1: If you're in a dating slump right now, all you got to do, man, all you got to do is just get locked up.
2: Well, that's what I got to do.
1: Then you'll be fighting off the vagina, the penis, whatever you're into, okay? Details on that coming up in The Juice with Melissa, and Leroy has your good news. Melissa, go ahead.
2: All right, well, she has become one of the biggest villains in the world. I'm talking about Mackenzie Schirillo, one of the subjects of the Netflix documentary, The Crash. It is the number one movie on Netflix, and it tells the story of how Mackenzie purposely drove her car into a building at 100 miles an hour, killing her boyfriend, Dominic, and their friend, Davion. Well, since her conviction, she's been making headlines for her prison behavior. And now we have audio of a phone call between she and her mother, where she's talking about the crash and about the boys she's been chatting with while behind bars.
3: I know what I did. I know what I didn't do.
4: Exactly.
3: That was on purpose. The only thing that I'm guilty of is driving. And the last thing I'll do is hurt them. So what the is that about? My hair smells good, though.
4: Were you able to respond
3: to who?
4: That guy, your pen pal?
3: No, I never replied to Steven. I replied to Kevin Zimmerman. I love him. I don't know who that is, but I love him. I don't know how old he is. I don't even really care that much. I just love him. Like, he's so fun to talk to.
4: Good conversationalist, for sure.
3: Yeah, it's like I like to message him back. And Sam is fun to message, too. Who else do I like to message?
4: Phil is fun to talk to.
3: Who?
2: Okay.
3: Phil. Oh, Phil? Okay, yes. All boys.
1: I'm trying to think of
2: her parents
1: time.
2: Have to be you just want to kick her mother in the face.
1: I'm trying to think of the last time I despised a group of people that I've never met as much as this family. I'm sure I have.
2: And you haven't even seen the documentary.
1: I see so many clips of it. I saw the clip of when the police, the body cam, when they told that dude Dominic's mom. You know,
2: yes.
1: About how he.
2: Yes.
1: That was freaking devastating.
2: Oh, yeah.
1: Like, I can't stand. Do they do, like, prison justice for females like they do for males? Because she deserves it.
2: Ugh, God.
1: My God.
2: Khloe Kardashian may be one of the only women to have a man agree to an ultimatum when they're not together. Khloe's baby dad and ex, Tristan Thompson, appeared in her podcast where they were very candid about their relationship. Now, while they admit they've been broken up for years, they say they're great friends and have learned the best way to co-parent their kids. That includes Tristan having no more kids unless they're with her.
5: Do you want to have more kids in the future?
6: I think I signed off for 2 embryos, so, I mean, if I do have more kids, it'd be coming from you. I already have enough baby moms. I don't want no more.
5: Smart.
6: More than enough.
5: And who helped you fix that decision? That was me.
6: Yeah.
5: Tristan may have had a little ultimatum from me.
6: Getting neutered?
5: Yep.
6: Yeah, sometimes you gotta lay them nuts on the table.
5: What? Okay.
2: Uh-oh. Fans are, of course, split with one saying. I mean, it's kind of weird to keep embryos in a relationship that no longer serves you. And another saying, man, Khloe's a G. How did she get him to do that?
1: Because he's a pendejo.
2: You know he would be with her in a second if she wanted to be back
1: with
2: him.
1: He's such a pendejo.
2: And a case highly covered on my Verdicts and Vibes podcast, of course, the murder of Celeste Rivas, allegedly at the hands of her boyfriend and singer David, has made headlines again. And there's been an arrest, although the arrest has nothing to do with the actual murder. Michele Spagnolo, an Italian citizen and Google software engineer, used his access to confidential company data tracking searches to place Google-related bets on the prediction platform that I've been talking about for a long time, Polymarket.
1: Yeah.
2: He voted yes for David being ranked in Google's top 5 searches of 2025, as well as will David be the number one searched person in Google this year. And Polymarket's prediction had a 0 probability. But by then, the government says Google's internal year-end search data reflected that David had replaced Kendrick Lamar as Google's most searched person for 2025. Spagnolo saw this information, waged less than $1,000, but walked away with $1.2 million on his Google year-end search 2025 bets. He was charged with money laundering, commodities fraud, and wire fraud.
1: Nope. Yeah, I have a whole con. We'll have to hold on for an entire segment.
2: Oh, boy.
1: I have a tirade on that. It's such BS.
2: Yeah.
1: We're not stockbrokers, all right? There's a difference.
2: I feel like there's so much of this happening that we just don't know about.
1: It should be.
2: Yeah.
1: It should be. And there's a way to game the system that I'm going to tell you all about next.
2: Here is Leroy with your good news.
0: All right. So an 87-year-old DoorDash driver in Washington State is getting a second chance at retirement after accidentally delivering food to the wrong house. So check it out.
1: Shocker. He's 87.
0: I know, but check this out. Joe Simmons has spent the last year and a half driving deliveries around Vancouver, Washington, trying to cover everyday bills and pay for medication, okay?
1: That pizza's getting there cold. Spoiler alert.
0: But during one recent delivery, he mistakenly pulled up to the home of Alona Dickey instead of the correct address. Dickey noticed the elderly man seemed a little confused and tired, so she stopped to talk with him, which is nice. During their conversation, she was shocked to learn that the 87-year-old was still working long hours making deliveries just to get by. Simmons admitted the job had become physically exhausting, saying the stairs and constant movement had even caused him to fall a few times.
2: Oh my God, this is sad.
0: I know. Touched by his story, Dickie handed him $100 and told him to take the rest of the day off. Then, with his permission, she shared his story online and started a GoFundMe campaign, hoping to raise enough money to ease some of his financial stress. At first, the donations trickled in slowly, but within days, people from around the world stepped up, pushing the total past $40,000. Simmons was overwhelmed by the kindness, saying he never imagined strangers would care so deeply about someone they had never met. As for Dickie, she says the experience reminded her that there are still a lot of good-hearted people in the world. And Simmons believes the wrong turn wasn't an accident at all. He simply calls Alona his angel. And that's your good news.
1: Melissa, you're like, oh, if you were the recipient, you'd be like, oh, my God, that's so sad. And then she would immediately complain to Uber Eats to get a refund.
2: Shut up. I would not.
1: Her food got cold.
2: Stop.
1: She'd be like, I waited 45 minutes for this food. This guy took forever. It took him 20 minutes just to get up the steps.
2: Poor guy.
1: What a refund. All right. Disney World Vacation. We got that coming up. Also, again, how you can game the system and win from Poly Market. Next, with the Get Up Crew. Hot 969.

hit you like I'm young. 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They tell me Chubb's the only one that get your hand-me-downs and party at the party playing with his nose now. And Baka got a weird case, why is he around? Certified lover boys, certified pedophiles. 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Trying to strike a chord and it's probably A minor.

0: is number one for throwbacks in today's best hip hop. All right, Get Up Crew. Romero, Melissa, Leroy. So I get so mad at this poly market stuff. Not the people who win. Not even the people who cheat to win. I get mad when the people cheat to win and then poly market says, oh, you can't do that because you knew what was going to happen. You can't. You. What do you mean? This is not the stock market. It's not insider trading. If you work somewhere and there's a bet on something and you know what's going to happen and you make money on it, it's not. It's called being in a fortunate situation. It's called a happy accident. And let me tell you something. Even with that insider trading stuff, I don't even think that's a thing. If you work for a company, right? We work for Beasley. Beasley sucks. Like, this company sucks, right? If you had, no, seriously. If you have stock in this company and this company is going down the tubes, You know that the company's going down the tubes. You sell your stock. You're like, I'm out this bitch. Somehow that's insider trading because people are going around saying.
1: I never understood that either.
0: It's all BS. It's what Martha Stewart went to jail for.
1: Right.
0: Which is crazy.
1: I don't do stock market. I don't know enough about it, but. You're right. Like, why?
0: It's BS. It's all BS. It's because they're like the nefarious people who can like manipulate stuff. And I get that. But there's versions of it that you just happen to be in a fortunate situation and you can get in trouble for it. And this poly market stuff, don't even get me started. All right. Don't even get me started where they're like, oh, well, you know, if you work somewhere and you know something's going to happen, you should morally not place the suck my balls.
1: Yeah. Yeah.
0: Do you know how much gas costs? I shouldn't do it out of the goodness of my heart.
1: There's not enough. There's not the regulations on poly market aren't, you know, they're not there. Like, how are you going to sit there and regulate a prediction website? It's not the same as like betting on sports of who's going to win or lose. It's this poly market's different. You can literally bet on anything.
0: Yeah. And if you happen to be in a situation where you're like, oh, I know what's going to happen, why would you not bet on it?
1: Right. All right. Let's just say you're a member of the government and you have insider information of when the war in Iran is going to end.
0: Yeah.
1: And you, because I'm sure there's a bet on that right now on poly market. So now you're in trouble for that?
0: Okay, so here's how you game the system, by the way. And this is why you need real, legit friends at knife. Not BS friends. Not people who are just...
1: Hold on. Sorry. I just looked at it. Yes. U.S.-Iran permanent peace deal by when? ?
0: This is why you need good friends. Not BS friends that, you know, you're just like, oh, they're my friend because I know I can get something out of them and vice versa. I'm talking about real, legit, pick you up in the middle of the night from the airport, help you move friends. This is why you need those. Because let's say I work in the government, right? I know when the war is going to end. I know there's a peace deal or whatever that's going to happen. I know it's guaranteed to happen next Tuesday. I'm not going to place the bet. I'm going to go to my good friend. Yo, place this bet. Here's the money. I'll give you a percentage of the winnings for placing the bet in your name. Now you win. And what are they going to do? They're going to say, oh, you're friends with somebody in the government?
1: So okay, in that case,
0: get rid of poly market.
1: This has happened before. It's in one, you know, the big NBA gambling scandal that just broke in the past year.
0: NBA gambling scandal.
1: No, I understand that. But it was something similar where, you know, these players knew that what they were going to do and how they were going to shave points or whatever they were going to do. And they had their friends and family.
0: Okay, well, if that's the case, you know what? That's the case, we need to just get rid of any and all gambling because that's how people win. The percentage of people like Melissa who would just go on and be like, I think the war in Iran's going to end, 2 weeks from tomorrow. Like, just like on a whim.
1: It happens.
0: Yeah, but that's like such a small percentage. Most people want that guaranteed and they're going to try and manipulate it in some way, shape, or form. So if everything's going to be investigated and every little connection is going to be unfair, get rid of poly market, get rid of Kalshi, get rid of gambling, get rid of all that stuff because it's here. And the first thing people think of is it's just human nature. You're like, you see a cliff, right? And you're like, okay, what is the safest way for me to get across that cliff without dying? Mm-hmm. It's a version of that. What is is the most guaranteed way of me making money as opposed to just throwing myself into the thing?
2: I personally think it depends on who benefits from it. So I think I'm trying to explain this the most simplest way. I think when it comes to certain stuff, let's say there's a group of people and they know how to take advantage of the system and they're all in agreement. They're all good as long as they make the money. But then if someone who's outside of the core group, like let's say his name is Leroy, and somehow he figures out to a way to do the same thing and benefits from it, they're like, oh, no, no, no. They got to point him out. He did it wrong. And then I'm in trouble. I really think it, because everyone to some degree, I have to believe, is doing something crazy greed wise and trying to make that money. It's when it's somebody who they don't expect to benefit from it does. That's when they point it out.
0: Yeah. Well,
2: and be like, nah, they can't do it.
0: Listen, at the end of the day, in every situation you put out there, there's always going to be someone who tries to like cheat the system.
1: Is it really? Right, right. This, cheat the NBA, I'm telling you, it's happening everywhere.
0: No, you can't tell people, hey, you got to be financially smart and then say, hey, just throw your money on this guest that can go either way. No, you got to expect them to be like, let me see if I can manipulate this to my benefit. That's what being a smart human being is all about. Why do I have to be the one teaching everyone these lessons?
2: You're right. I'm so skeptical of all this stuff that I feel like, let's say if I won the lottery, I feel like there would probably be a group of people that would be like, you know what? Nah, he cheated. Something happened. He had insight. Like, I don't know. I really do believe it comes down to people just, if you're not a part of the crew, if you don't know how to work the inside stuff and you figure out a way, you got to go. You gotta go.
0: I don't know. I think
1: Romero's just mad. He hasn't figured out a way to cheat the system yet.
0: I have. I just haven't found people with the balls enough to cheat with me. LBF, she works at a radio station, our sister station here. Her husband works for the lottery. And I'm just like, yo, you're too close. I said, tell him to give me the information.
1: Boy, they wouldn't figure that out.
0: No, tell him to give me the information, and then I'll pass it on to someone else, and then we'll all share it together. Like, remember that McDonald's scheme that happened, like, in the 90s where everyone cheated on the McDonald's?
1: Oh, the Monopoly game?
0: The coupon game or whatever it was. Yeah, but we'll make it work. And at worst, they'll take our money.
1: They
0: big deal.
1: Always find out, Romero.
0: Maybe
1: always.
0: A little jail time.
1: Yeah, exactly.
0: But you know what? I think it was Wayne Gretzky who said, I missed 100% of the shots I didn't take.
2: Was it Michael Jordan?
1: I thought it was Michael Jordan.
0: Want to bet?
2: Both great.
1: Wait, I don't remember.
0: Don't forget to check us out on YouTube. We do a bunch of extra content that we don't do on air. It's Get Up Crew Show on YouTube. Like and subscribe. Subscribe for notifications, all that good stuff. And a Disney World vacation is going to happen for you at 8:05 this morning on 9.

0: hear it now.
1: Like a duck with bronchitis.
2: Get up, crew. You see there was teenagers, people trying to find him, who were climbing the weather beacon on the old John Hancock building's tower.
1: Idiots.
2: Yeah, don't stop the search. If you want to, all you got to do is search TikTok or Instagram, all right? Trust me. You'll find a video of them doing it by themselves.
1: And I hope those kids, if they're out there, I hope they saw the video yesterday that was circulating. I don't know if it's real. I'm just going to put that out there. You see the guy that supposedly was cheating with someone, and he went outside the window and was hanging on when the husband came home, but then he fell?
2: No.
1: And they show him.
3: Where was
1: they
3: this?
1: They show him fall and hit the ground.
2: Like in the movie Die Hard? When the bad guy's falling?
1: Yeah. But no, he had on yellow. And I don't know if it's real. I'm just saying. But regardless.
3: I'm looking.
1: Why would you climb?
3: Oh, all right. And
2: for the videos and the pictures and the lights.
1: No. Look at. Is it? Is it
2: BS?
3: It's a dummy. Look. Are you talking about this, Leroy?
2: Leroy.
3: It's an inflatable dummy. Look at it. Watch when it lands. Watch. Wait. You gotta see when it lands. Leroy. Look at Leroy.
1: I did start with, I don't know if it's real. I just want to be clear. Regardless. It's still regardless. Climbing a tower, a building like that, there is the potential to slip and fall.
2: Yeah.
1: And we've seen real people in real life slip and fall, and it's not worth it.
3: Wait, I don't know, Leroy. Now this the people are saying this is, hold on.
1: Listen, I don't know if
3: Chinese
1: it's real
3: gym coach Hung Mao allegedly got caught having an affair with a client when her husband came home unexpectedly.
2: Hung Mao.
3: He tried escaping through the window but lost his grip and fell 10 floors to his death.
2: Who was videoing?
1: I don't know.
3: This can't. Romero, you gotta come look at this.
1: This is what we've come to when it comes to media and the internet.
2: I found it. Hold
1: on. Just don't know what's what anymore.
2: So someone's video. Oh, okay. I see the guy in the yellow pants.
1: Let me stop laughing in case it is a real person.
3: No, because some people are saying, oh, this is actually somebody who did it on purpose, and let this was see. Years ago.
2: So he's hanging
3: in 2023.
2: On. Bro, who was the guy? Who was the guy, the husband of the guy? Because this guy looks like he's in good shape.
3: Yeah.
2: You know what I'm saying? Like, I would risk it. I'm not going to hang off the side of a building.
3: Yeah, apparently it's an old video, and it's real, but not for what? Well, yeah.
1: Again, to the teenagers who were supposedly, allegedly climbing the old John Hancock, stop it. And please, anybody else thinking about it, and again, they had no support, no ropes, no nothing.
2: Yeah.
1: Just free.
3: Is there a video of that?
2: They were free balling.
3: Is there a video of that?
2: There's videos that people took of them climbing a little. Like they said, one of them was climbing, the other was hanging off the side. There were teenagers being teenagers. Keep climbing.
1: No.
2: Keep shining.
1: No.
2: Just don't fall like the Hung Mao inflatable doll, and you're good.
3: Oh, this is terrible.
1: How you go from it's a fake?
3: It looks like a dummy. It looks like a dummy. Social media.

0: 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All right, get ready for a hilarious second date update on the tens. 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

0: Oh, this song makes Melissa think she a Puerto Rican. And make her feel Puerto Rican.
1: Yeah, I know Puerto Rican, you little piece of shit. I speak Spanish, you little fucking little sucker. Pingo ahiado, Puerto Rican. Yeah, you motherfucker.
0: Sorry. 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
0: All right, Greg, how can we help you, sir?
4: Hey. How's it going? So I've been seeing Cheyenne for about a month now, and we work really well together. Last time we hung out, I got to meet her parents for the first time. Mm-hmm. And I was pretty nervous because I don't do so hot social events. You know, her parents come from a lot of money. So there's a little extra, you know, comparison that's going on there. But as far as I remember, everything went great. And when I've gone to call Cheyenne back, she's not answering. She's not texting back.
0: So do you think at any point you might have come off like a scrub to her well-to-do foo-foo parents?
4: That could be the case because I just, you know, I got a regular job and I would hope she could say something and talk to me about, you know, that being the case. I mean, that, you know, that's kind of that is the deal. But
0: yeah,
4: I figure something else has to be going on. I just don't know what it is. So I was hoping you could help me with it.
0: Did you at any point pretend to be better off than you are to Cheyenne? So, like, you know what I'm saying? Like, did she kind of know the type of guy you were?
4: Yeah, I mean, she know, I work at a post office, man, so I ain't doing a whole lot. You know
0: all
4: what
0: right,
4: I'm saying?
0: No, hey, no, I just want, because we talked to a guy before who was pretending to be a baller and he worked at Subway. So I just want to make sure that she didn't have the wrong impression of you before she brought you to the parents. But if she knew you were a regular 9-to-5 Joe with awesome calves, because all mailmen have awesome calves.
4: Here we go.
5: Wait, do they really?
0: What? Well, listen, all they do is walk all day.
5: Oh, yeah, no. I mean, no. Well, mine has the truck, but, you know.
0: Oh, well.
5: But still, they work very hard, that's for sure.
0: Greg, co-sign this. How are your calves?
4: Yeah, my calves are smooth. Come on up.
5: Yeah, very nice.
0: All right, cool. Well, hang on. We'll give her a call for you next, all right?
4: Thank you.
0: All right, second date update on 10s.
6: You ready, Mace?
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2: All right, so we just spoke to Greg, who's looking for this girl, Cheyenne. So here's the deal. Last time they hung out, they went to Cheyenne's family's house, like her parents' house. And Greg thinks that maybe because Cheyenne's family is a... Let's just say they're well off, and he's, you know, just kind of a regular Joe, you know, paycheck to paycheck kind of guy, that maybe the parents were not impressed by him. Okay, so stay quiet. We'll give her a call for you right now.
3: All right, thanks.
2: Okay.
4: Hello?
2: Hi, is this Cheyenne?
4: Yeah.
2: Oh, perfect. So, Cheyenne, my name is Ramiro, and I'm here with Pebbles and Melissa. Can I explain to you why we're calling you? We actually got your phone number from a gentleman who wanted us to contact you on his behalf.
4: Okay, sure.
2: Okay, so it's a guy that you know, and we're going to tell you his name, but the reason that we're calling you is because he feels as if you guys have a good connection, and he'd like to ask you out on a date, actually. The reason we're calling you is because if you say yes to a date, we'll actually let you select where you'd like to do the date. Like, you could pick the restaurant, you can pick the
5: activity.
2: Yeah, if you want to do something else, and you can even let us know when, you know, whenever you're free. We'll set the whole thing up, reserve it, pay for it, and you and this gentleman meet, and you just see if you hit it off.
4: Oh, okay. That's a little enticing, but I'm not sure who this guy could be.
2: You can't think of who it could be?
4: It better not be Greg.
2: Yeah, it's Greg. I'm sorry.
4: No.
2: Okay, well, we spoke to Greg, and he said that you guys, you had a thing going, that you hit it off really well, and that he, the last time you said he met your parents, right? Like, your family?
4: Yeah.
2: And his side of the story is that everything went great, except that maybe he just feels your parents might expect a higher class type of dude for you.
4: What? My parents? Oh my God.
2: He said they're a little foo-foo for his taste.
4: Foo-foo?
2: Yeah. Can you tell us your side of the story, and then we can just tell Greg, you know, this is what it really happened?
4: Yeah, I'll tell you about that night. Oh my gosh. Now I have to relive it all over again.
2: That bad?
4: Okay. So, we get there and everything is good, and it looks like he's hitting it off with my dad, and we're enjoying the evening. All of a sudden, it's just it took a left turn.
2: Okay,
4: everything went left. You feel me?
2: When you say left, like, what do you mean left turn? Like, how bad was it?
4: Like, all of a sudden, I look and he's like got my dad in a headlock, tussling his hair. And, like they've known each other for over 30 years or something. Like, what?
5: What the hell?
4: Yes. He's having a conversation with my mom, and all of a sudden he just blurts out, like, well, I'm glad you're hot, because then I know what I'm going to get when Cheyenne is older.
5: Oh,
4: like,
5: oh,
4: what?
6: Well, that's not bad.
5: Yeah. Really?
4: I mean, it's a compliment, but you don't say that to someone's parents.
6: Yeah,
4: okay?
6: I guess.
2: So,
6: you know?
2: So he was trying to act, you know, was he drunk or something?
4: Listen, every time I looked up, he was taking another shot with my dad.
6: Oh my God.
2: Okay.
4: So, you know, it turned into like a pissing contest. So who can do the most shots, right?
2: Oh, yeah.
4: I think they were having a battle, and he didn't know he was going to lose.
6: Yeah. Oh, no.
2: Yo, that's hilarious.
5: Oh, man.
4: It was insane. It was insane. And then he excused himself to use the bathroom. And he comes back down and then tries to blame blowing up the bathroom on my Nana. My poor Nana.
2: What?
3: Actually, she did do it.
2: Wait, hold on. What? Okay, wait. Greg is on the phone, Cheyenne. He was listening to what you said.
4: No, you were on the phone the whole freaking time.
3: I don't know what you're tripping, but maybe you had somebody else there. Maybe you're talking about somebody else, but that ain't me. I don't do all that, nah.
2: Greg, you're saying her grandmother did blow up the bathroom, though?
3: Well, grandma did blow up the bathroom. That was very clear, obvious. I had to be honest about that.
4: That was not
3: about me putting your dad in a headlock and stuff like that. That ain't me. And I don't know what else you think I said or did, but I mean, I had a few drinks. mostly wine.
4: Great. And listen, wine?
3: With your dad.
4: No, okay, so in between the wine, you don't remember the shots you had with my dad?
3: Maybe one or two.
4: Maybe.
2: So do you remember putting her dad in a headlock?
3: No, not at all. That don't even sound like me.
2: Do you remember telling her mother that you're glad she's hot? So, I mean, Cheyenne's going to be hot, which I think is a compliment.
3: It should be a compliment. I don't remember saying that. That sounds
5: coming
3: like...
5: Coming from a drunk date?
2: Yeah, yeah.
5: Nah. Right.
4: I mean, really, do you even remember what you said when we left?
3: No.
5: Oh, Lord.
4: Oh, my gosh. You flipped everyone off, and you said, I love you, f***ers, and then you fell down the stairs.
5: He fell down the stairs?
4: Jesus.
5: Oh, this is great.
2: My God.
3: That explains why I woke up in just my socks. My clothes must have been dirty. I didn't understand that part.
4: Oh, no. I'll tell you how that happened. So we get home, and you start doing a striptease, yelling, sex time.
5: What?
4: And I just threw you on the bed, and I left. And I'm completely done.
2: So there's not going to be any sex time anymore? You can't forgive this? Like, what if he apologized to your mom, your dad, and your grandmother for saying that she blew up the bathroom?
4: Oh, my gosh. No.
3: Please, baby, please.
6: You can't hurt him. Help him for trying. God.
1: Coming up on the next second date update at 8:10.
2: He literally was trying to make $1 million to make both of their lives better, and for some reason, that was the wrong thing to do.

Or we're going to be talking about what red flag are you actually attracted to? And if you need an example, listen to The Juice next, because there's dudes apparently who are attracted to murderers.

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1: Who cares that you tried to kill somebody? Who cares? As long as you're slightly cute, you're all good. Just go to jail and watch the offers pour in. Details on that coming up with Melissa and the Juice. Leroy got some good news, too. Go ahead, Melissa.
2: Well, she has become one of the biggest villains in the world. I'm talking about Mackenzie Schirilla, one of the subjects of the Netflix documentary, The Crash. It is the number one movie on Netflix. It tells the story of how Mackenzie purposely drove her car into a building at 100 miles an hour, killing her boyfriend Dominic and their friend Davion. Well, since her conviction, Mackenzie's been making headlines for her prison behavior. And now we have audio of a phone call between her and her mother where she's talking about the crash and about the boys that she's been chatting with while behind bars.
3: I know what I did. I know what I didn't do.
4: Exactly.
3: That was on purpose. The only thing that I'm guilty of is driving. And the last thing I would do is hurt them. So what the is that about? My hair smells good, though.
4: Was I able to respond
3: to who?
4: That guy, your pen pal?
3: No, I never replied to Steven. I replied to Kevin Zimmerman. I love him. I don't know who that is, but I love him. I don't know how old he is. I don't even really care that much. I just love him. Like, he's so fun to talk to.
4: Good conversationalist, for sure.
3: Yeah, it's like I like to message him back. And Sam is fun to message, too. Who else do I like to message?
4: Phil is fun to talk to.
3: Who?
4: Phil.
3: Oh, Phil? Okay.
2: Her mother?
3: That's so bad. But
2: when you see her mother and father on the screen,
5: you're a f***ing
2: you just want to punch it.
6: Well, can I defend them as somebody who's not following this case closely or anything like that? Could it be that when they do talk on the phone, they're just trying to normalize things and just have like...
2: Possibly. You know,
6: she's locked up and just trying to make things feel as normal as possible.
2: I just feel like these conversations are being recorded, and you know they're probably going to come out at some point. You need to have respect for the families who have loved ones who died as the result of your daughter, even if you think she's innocent of her bad decisions. Like, it's gut-wrenching. See, like... She was posting from her hospital bed on social media after it was over. It's like just tone deaf. Just tone deaf.
1: Forget about the parents. Forget about her. Who are these idiots writing to this chick who
2: Romero.
1: Killed her man and his friend?
2: She's apparently on these sugar daddy and prison pen pal sites, and people are sending her money and gifts, and she's buying out all these
1: things.
2: That
1: makes me feel so good about myself.
2: Yeah.
1: I am not one of these pendejo losers. Every time, you know, on my algorithm, every now and then I come across, it's a clip of this, like, dude who's clearly a loser, never leaves his house, talking to this chick online, right? Like, you know, like a cute chick online, and someone's videoing their conversation, and the dude's just whacking it, and the girl's she's doing a drum roll.
2: No,
1: let me finish.
2: If that crosses into my
1: algorithm, she's doing a drum roll, going like this. Come on, come on. Are you done yet? Come on. And he goes. Keep doing the drum roll so he can finish. Yeah. And I'm like, man. I go, that's such a weird thing to come across my algorithm, but I love it because it makes me feel, it just gives me such an ego boost that I'm not that guy.
2: I'm going to kill you.
1: Fat guy masturbating to cam girl.
2: Does he have glasses?
1: Yeah.
2: I think I might have seen that. Khloe Kardashian may be one of the only women to have a man agree.
1: And the best part is everyone's like, who is this dude? And everyone just tags their friends.
2: No.
1: They look nothing like the guy, but they just want to bust with their friends.
2: God. Khloe might be the only woman in the world to have a man agree to an ultimatum when they're not together. Khloe's baby dad and ex, Tristan Thompson, appeared on her podcast where they were very candid about their relationship. They admitted they've been broken up for years, but they say they're great friends and they've learned the best way to co-parent their kids. And that includes Tristan having no more kids unless they are with her.
7: Do you want to have more kids in the future?
8: I think I signed off for 2 embryos. So, I mean, if I do have more kids, it'd be coming from you. I already have enough baby moms. I don't want no more.
7: Smart.
8: More than enough.
7: And who helped you fix that decision? That was me.
8: Yeah.
7: Tristan may have had a little ultimatum from me.
8: Getting neutered?
7: Yep.
8: Yeah, sometimes you gotta lay them nuts on the table.
2: Mm. That was the most awkward laugh, by the way. Pendejo. He's like, hey.
1: Do you have any other pendejo stories to make me feel good going into the weekend?
2: Yes, I do, actually. All right. I don't know if you would consider him this guy one or not, but it was a case highly covered on my Verdicts and Vibes podcast. Of course, the murder of Celeste Rivas, allegedly at the hands of her boyfriend and singer David. That is making headlines again, and there's been an arrest, although it has nothing to do with the actual murder. Michele Spagnolo, he's an Italian citizen and Google software engineer. He used his access to confidential company data tracking searches to place several Google-related bets on the prediction platform Polymarket. He voted yes for David being ranked in Google's top five most searched people of 2025, as well as will David be the number one search person on Google this year. And Polymarket's prediction at the time had a near zero probability, but the government is saying Google's internal year-end search data reflected that David had replaced Kendrick Lamar as Google's most searched person for 2025. So Spagnolo saw this information. He used it to wager about $1,000 and walked away with $1.2 million nice. On Good his Google you. Year-end search 2025 bets per federal prosecutors. He was charged with money laundering, commodities fraud, and wire fraud.
1: Come on, man.
2: I know Romero feels like this should be legal.
1: I mean, listen, there's the really hardcore ways that people do it to like screw other people and benefit themselves, and it ruins lives. This ain't one of those situations.
2: And I want to give a shout out to our listener, Chris, who sent us a very long explanation as to why insider trading is illegal. And I understand.
1: This is not insider trading.
2: Right.
1: It's a happy accident.
2: I get it.
1: You know what I'm saying? I'm just waiting until they
2: But thank you, Chris, for that.
1: Come on, man.
2: Here is Leroy.
1: Let Michele. What's his name? Michele?
2: Yes.
1: Let Michele live.
2: Here is Leroy with your good news. You live in prison.
6: So here we go. An 87-year-old DoorDash driver in Washington State.
1: Oh my God.
6: Getting a second chance at retirement after accidentally delivering food to the wrong house. Joe Simons has spent the last year and a half driving deliveries around Vancouver, Washington, trying to cover everyday bills and pay for medication we can identify. But during one recent delivery, he mistakenly pulled up to the home of Alana Dickey instead of the correct address. Dickey noticed the elderly man seemed a little confused and tired, so she stopped to talk with him. And during the conversation, she was shocked to learn that the 87-year-old was still working long hours making deliveries just to get by. Simons admitted the job had become physically exhausting, saying the stairs and constant movement had even caused him to fall a few times. Touched by his story, Dickey handed him $100 and told him to take the rest of the day off. Then, with his permission, she shared his story online and started a GoFundMe campaign, hoping to raise enough money to ease some of his financial stress. At first, the donations trickled in slowly, but within days, people from around the world stepped up, pushing the total past $40,000. Simons was overwhelmed by the kindness, saying he never imagined strangers would care so deeply about someone they had never met. As for Dickey, she says the experience reminded her that there are still a lot of good-hearted people in the world. And Simons believes that wrong turn wasn't an accident at all. He simply calls her his angel. Excuse me. And that's your good news.
1: What all I'm saying is if you're ordering and your DoorDash driver is 87 years old, I hope you're ordering an Italian sub and not something hot, because by the time
2: Stop
1: it gets to
2: it.
1: You, it's going to be cold.
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1: All right. 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And I got a story next. 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
0: Boston's number one for throwbacks and today's best hip hop. Get Up Crew, Romero, Melissa, and Leroy. We were just in the juice talking about that Mackenzie Trilla chick, the girl in the crash.
2: The crash.
0: Yeah. Kills her boyfriend, kills a friend. She's in prison. It's obvious that she's guilty. And yet she still has dudes trying to get with her. She has idiots trying to get. I mean, you want
2: to. She's got a whole fan base.
0: Yeah. She's a murderer. Is that not a red flag? But some people love, they're drawn to red flags. I was reading about, you know, Chelsea Handler, the comedian.
2: Yes.
0: She is, you know, she's single, can't find a man. She's dated around and stuff like that. She's talking about, you know, why she's single. And she says that. That when she and her friends get together, that they always do drugs. Damn. Yeah, yeah, yeah. And she said, I can't get with a guy that doesn't do drugs. If I'm going to date a guy, they're going to have to party. I want to party. I like to get loose. I'm 50 years old. Years. Chelsea. I'm a perfect shining example of drugs being an enhancement to my life.
2: Wow.
0: I'm not a loser. I have my ish together. I need a guy. She needs a guy that does drugs. She's like, she's not even going to give a guy who doesn't do drugs a chance. And the fact that she's saying drugs, like, there's a difference. Like, when people smoke weed and stuff like that, they usually specify
3: they'll,
0: you know,
3: say it.
0: Yeah, they'll be like, you got to smoke weed. You know, I smoke weed. I do. She's saying drugs. She said that when she gets together with her friends.
2: She's doing for drugs.
0: She says when she gets together with her friends that they, where's the quote? I got to read it correctly. It's where that they like, they all just like basically measure out drugs to do. Yeah. So it's like they're doing drugs. You know what I'm saying? Little cocaina.
2: Well, at least maybe she's a honest.
0: Little, yeah.
2: I mean,
0: that's what I'm talking about. A red flag that you're attracted to.
2: Can you imagine that in her dating profile? Yeah. You must
0: do drugs,
2: have a good job, drive a car, live on your own, and have some good drugs on standby.
0: Yeah. What's up, baby? I got you.
2: That's crazy.
0: The percentage of people that have their ish together and do hardcore drugs, I'm guessing it's pretty low. I don't know. So that's what I'm talking about. What red flag are you attracted to? Like, you know it's bad, but you're like,
2: We all have them.
0: It's my thing.
3: To be honest, I can't think of any now.
2: And don't think of like the really outrageous ones, like drugs. It could be anything.
3: You have
2: like
3: an example.
2: Oh God. Let's see. I can't think of anything specific right now because I know I used to have a ton. Let me see. Hold on. Red flag.
3: I can't. A red flag.
0: I love the fact that my wife gets jealous of stuff that she's like.
2: There it is. There's one.
0: I love that. I love it.
2: Like a little bit of craziness.
0: I love it. I love that I'm like telling a story and I just mention a girl's name in the story, but she has nothing to do with the story. And she'll like pause and be like,
3: who is that?
0: Yeah. She'll be like, I never heard that name before. Who is she? Yeah, yeah.
3: I'm not a fan of that.
0: I love it. I'm like, she loves me. Yeah. That's what I'm talking about.
2: I'm trying to. Hold on.
0: Yeah. We all got it. We all got it.
2: Let's see.
0: Otherwise, the world would be full of people who are in loving relationships and they'd be floating on clouds.
2: Oh, gaslighting is a good one. Let's see.
0: Yeah. Because gaslighting is another way of saying talking nice to me when, you know, I'm doing bad things.
2: What about frequent white lies?
0: Frequent white lies.
2: Nothing like crazy.
0: Yeah.
2: But, you know, like a... I can't even think of a good one now, but like, what did you do today? Oh, I went to, you know, the pharmacy. I got, you know, medication for my cold. And then you find out they actually went, you know, somewhere else. And it's, oh, well, I just didn't want to tell you that much. You know, little stuff like that. Nothing that's going to like completely, you know, end a relationship. But like you find out little.
0: But like in reality, they were at the casino.
2: No, I'm just
0: money.
2: In general.
0: Shut up. I see what you're saying. Okay, so yeah.
2: Jealousy's one. You just mentioned that. Love bombing. Have you ever had that, Leroy?
0: Yeah, some people love that.
2: Love bombing, people say that's a big red flag that isn't necessarily one that's, you know.
3: When I think about it, I'm not a fan. I'm not like, yeah, bring it on. Oh, I love that. I low-key love that. No, I can't. I'm not saying that I don't have any. I just can't think of any right now.
0: Yeah,
3: I really can't.
0: All right. Well, if you can think of a red flag that you're, some are obvious.
2: Oh, Alicia, Mama's Boys.
0: Yeah, there you go. That's a major red flag.
2: Oh, Daniel, my favorite one is a girl with father issues. This is what we're talking about.
0: Gangsta.
2: This is what we're talking about.
0: Savage, man. You're not supposed to say that out loud.
2: Oh, God.
0: 833-973-0969. What is a red flag that you are attracted to? Is the ghetto crew? Is Hot 969? Thanks for listening.

0: Lil Wayne is engaged.
1: To a 20-something-year-old. Yeah,
0: he's a walking red flag.
2: For real.
1: For some. For others, he's a treasure.
0: Yeah, sure. What red flag are you attracted to? And there are Mackenzie Shrilla. There are dudes who want to get with her. She's a murderer. That's a little bit of a red flag. Chelsea Handler says, when I go to parties with my friends, we measure out our drugs. So I need a guy who's into drugs, not weed.
1: Hey, she's responsible. She's measuring them out, at least. She's not going overboard.
0: She's like, you need to do drugs. You cannot be sober or else. So 833-973-0969, Mario.
3: Hey, what's going on? Morning. How y'all doing today?
1: Morning.
0: Good. What's yours, man?
3: So I got a red flag for girls with no cars.
1: That is so random.
4: And why? What's the point?
3: Well, for one, man, and it kind of goes back to the song I was just playing. They like to call me for a ride.
0: That's true.
3: And then, once they piss me off, I can just drop them off wherever.
1: Wow.
0: There are some people who they love somebody who's crazy, clingy, and dependent on them.
4: No.
0: Like, any little issue, they call them up. I'm like, that is my nightmare. No. But some people love that.
4: I'm all set.
0: D-Nice.
5: Yeah, I was going to say, girls with I'm attracted to a lot of girls with single friends. Because if it doesn't work out with me and her.
1: Okay.
0: Yeah.
1: So there's an ulterior motive for that red flag.
5: Yeah.
1: Okay.
5: Because a lot of the friends, she's single, and it doesn't work out.
0: Yeah.
5: I can switch it up.
0: That's good. That's a good perspective.
1: You just love drama.
0: Because most people are looking at it going like, wait, all her friends are single? She's the only one in the relationship? Oh, she's going to cheat on me because they're going to take her out. They're going to tell her not to take my crap or whatever. And he's like, when she's sick of my crap, I shall move on to her friend.
4: Well, Melissa said, you just love drama. Drama is a red flag.
1: Yes, it is.
4: A lot of people like.
1: We've talked about this before. Some people love the toxicity.
0: Yeah.
1: They think it keeps like the excitement alive in the relationship.
0: Well, that and another thing that I will die on the hill that nobody will admit, then they always have the excuse of like, well, I would be here in life if it wasn't for you holding me back. People love that. They love saying that. And it's like, okay. Blame the other person. You're the reason that you suck. Okay, what are people saying on the Get Up Crew Facebook page?
1: Well, no, those were probably the most, this one you had to translate for me. Baby daddy's red flag, but you like kids too.
0: Oh, okay. So that person, first of all, they need to go back to school to learn grammar.
1: Holly.
0: But Holly, so she's trying to say guys with kids.
4: Dang.
0: Because it's like she considers it a red flag, maybe because they couldn't hang in the relationship, but like they love kids clearly if they have kids.
1: Okay. Stephanie, criminal record needs to be stacked like a Bible.
4: Oh.
1: Wait, there's one more. Hold
0: on. Go for it. Our girl
1: Taisha said, I love a hood dude. I want someone's chain in my face while a gun is on the nightstand. Meanwhile, I'm here reading books and knitting on the weekends.
0: Wow. Get ready for a Disney World trip coming up in eight minutes.

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0: Hey, Craig.
3: Yes, sir.
0: You're looking for Luisa, my friend?
3: Yes, sir, I am.
0: All right, what happened? Talk to us.
3: Well, listen, I've been seeing Luisa for a little while now, right?
0: Mm-hmm.
3: But all of a sudden, she's not responding to any of my calls or my texts.
0: Mm-hmm.
3: I know she's seeing my texts because I can see that she's read them.
0: Okay. What did you do?
3: I don't know. I don't know if I did anything. Last time we hung out, listen, we had lunch on Friday.
0: Mm-hmm.
3: She had a bunch of work to do that weekend, okay?
0: Mm-hmm.
3: And we met up for a quick lunch, and I told her, hit me up on Monday so we can meet for dinner or something. But it's been crickets.
0: Okay, so, lunch. Did you do something during lunch that might have set her off, or?
3: I don't think I did.
4: Okay. He said, I don't think I did. That is not a good sign.
5: Come with on the now. Basics.
3: Girls get upset for the weirdest shit. You know that.
4: Okay. Oh, boy. This is we're off to a rip-roaring start.
5: This is why I wanted to ask him this. Did you pay for lunch?
3: I paid for lunch.
5: Oh, okay.
3: Everything was good. I paid for lunch. We had a good chat, and we left, and she went to go do her work.
0: Mm-hmm.
4: Okay. Demeanor is just, you know.
0: So you said that girls get upset for the weirdest shit. So is there any weird shit that you did or like?
3: Let me tell you, buddy. I had an ex-girlfriend who broke up with me because I didn't share my Doritos with her.
0: I was talking about Luisa, but okay, wait, hold on. So wait, you didn't share your Doritos with an ex-girlfriend and she dumped you?
3: Yeah.
0: How?
3: We were getting gas,
0: uh-huh.
3: And I said, I'm going to grab me a bag of Doritos, and I asked her if she wanted anything. And she said, no, which apparently in my head meant that she wanted to share my Doritos that I got for me, understand?
0: Yeah.
3: But she never told me, so I ate the whole bag without giving her, and she ignored me for two straight days.
0: Because you didn't share your Doritos with her? That's like
3: I didn't know.
0: That's okay. That's a little crazy.
5: It's believable though.
0: Yeah,
3: I know. And when she finally told me she was mad, I literally laughed in her face and called her stupid.
5: All right, now yeah. Okay.
4: And then she broke up with, this is gonna go well.
0: Yeah, and then she broke up with you because you called her stupid.
3: No, it's Doritos.
0: Well, not the Doritos. Well, maybe it was the Doritos. Anyway, okay. Listen, we'll give her a call for you. All right.
3: Please.
0: We will, Craig. Craig is very confused. Hang on. Second date update on the

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2: All right, ladies and gentlemen, we just spoke to Craig. He's looking for Luisa, and he said that the last communication that they had together was a lunch that they had. And then, ever since then, she's been blowing him off. But he can see that she's been getting his texts and all that stuff and leaving them on read.
3: That's the first mistake. People, you should know. Yeah. Shut your read receipts off.
2: See, but a lot of times people don't know that they have it. And when you're communicating with somebody who has it, I don't know about you, but I never tell them because
3: I
2: want to know.
3: No, I never do. I like knowing when someone reads my and ignores me.
2: I'm like, yo, whoa, what's going on here? I sent you that like 3 hours ago and you're responding now even though you read it 3 hours ago? Don't give me that crap. Anyway, Craig, you still there?
4: I'm still here.
2: All right, stay quiet. We're going to call her right now, okay?
4: Hello.
2: Hello, can we speak to Luisa, please?
4: Speaking, who's this?
2: Oh, beautiful. So, Luisa, this is Ramiro, Melissa, and Leroy, the Get Up Crew show. And can I just really explain quickly why we're calling? It's a good reason.
4: Oh, my. I honestly don't give a why you're calling. It's so early. Just call back later.
2: No. Just if you give me a minute, I can explain. It's actually a really good reason, but we need to speak to you now.
4: It better be. Okay, what do you want?
2: Okay, so, very quickly, we got your number from a gentleman that knows you, and he would love to go on a date with you, and we will pay for the date if you say yes to it, and we'll let you pick the place, the day, the time, all that stuff. So,
4: you're saying so much right now, but I heard something about free food, free dinner. How do I get that?
2: Beautiful. Okay, so if you want that, and again, you can pick the restaurant. The gentleman, you just have to say yes to a date with Craig. Remember Craig?
4: Oh, my God. Are you serious right now?
2: He said that he's been texting you and calling you and that you're ignoring him.
4: Yeah, because how about he's a f***ing idiot?
2: He's an idiot? But okay, so
3: be more specific.
2: Yeah, because he said the last time you guys hung out that you had lunch and that was fine from what he remembers.
4: That's the last thing he remembers? Are you serious right now?
2: That's what he told us.
4: Yeah, no, he's lying to you.
5: Uh-oh.
4: He's a liar.
6: Hold on. I am not lying. Luisa, last time we hung out, it was when we went to Jimmy John's on Friday for lunch.
2: Okay, hold on.
3: He jumped in John's. So early. Jimmy
2: so Craig,
3: John's.
2: Craig is on the phone, Luisa, and he's he was supposed to stay quiet, but
6: is this bullshit?
2: Okay. What? Okay, so you said that he's lying. Why are you calling him a liar? What happened? Okay,
4: this man doesn't know how to stay quiet, so I should have known. But anyway, I am talking about when I went to his house on Friday night. What is he talking about? Lunch. I went to his house Friday night.
5: Okay.
6: You came to my house Friday night?
4: Yes.
3: Do you not know that?
4: Because my work outing got canceled, and then I wanted to surprise you because I knew that you were having friends over.
2: Craig, you don't remember seeing her Friday night?
6: I don't. I was pretty drunk.
5: Oh, boy.
3: Pretty drunk. Okay.
4: When I got there, you were faced, dude. You were sitting on the couch, blubbering like an idiot. You had your eyes closed. And then your friend told me you were on a mission to drink 100 beers in a row.
2: Why?
3: Okay.
5: Yo.
2: Why are you trying to drink 100 beers in a row?
4: Oh, let me tell you.
2: Okay.
4: Please allow me. He, one of his other idiot friends said that if he drank 100 beers in one night, he would give him $1 million.
5: Yeah, okay.
2: Craig.
4: And this
3: dude, what is wrong with you?
6: Oh, that's right. Oh, damn it. It had to be Willie. Willie.
4: Look at your memory coming back now. Now you remember.
6: He's crazy rich. He's some crypto he bought. So it had to be him.
4: You have to be the stupidest person on the planet, first of all. A, to drink or try and drink 100 beers. Or B, even think that someone's going to give you $1 million.
2: Exactly. Yo, for real, man. You better hope you had a contract for that.
6: Come on. That's my boy. He's good for it. I told you he's super, super rich.
4: Yeah, no, he's stupid rich, and you're stupid.
3: Can we get back to the 100 beers here? Yeah. How long of a period of time was this that were drinking these?
2: Yeah, you said one night?
6: I don't know.
3: Okay.
6: Clearly not 100.
2: How many did you drink?
4: 26. He got to 26. Okay, when I got
3: That's
4: there,
3: a lot. That's
4: he was
3: still
4: at 26
3: a lot.
4: Beers.
2: Uh-huh.
4: And then I left 2 hours later. I was upset because he passed out, like legit just fell asleep, and he was still at 26.
2: Bro, you thought you were going to drink 100 beers when you passed out at 26?
6: Maybe not, but for $1 million, I'm trying.
4: And you see, guys, and this is why you're an idiot, and that's why I left, and I stopped talking to you.
6: Okay, well, in my defense, I didn't know that you were going to come by the house that night. And second of all, if I did drink 100 beers and got $1 million, I bet you wouldn't ignore me then.
5: Oh, he's got a point.
4: That's your defense? Okay, well, in that case, I want to be with a guy who doesn't do stupid shit, even when I'm not around. And if you did get $1 million, maybe I would still be with you. But you know what? You didn't, because you're an idiot and you passed out after 26 beers, okay?
2: My boy was trying to drink 100 beers in a row. All right, so
3: dude,
2: listen.
3: Dude wanted to die.
2: Yeah, I know. Yeah. So, okay, this is easy. All Craig has to do is promise not to drink 100 beers in a row again, and we could fix this. Craig, can you make that guarantee?
6: I don't know, man. I really think I can do it if I pace myself. I can do it.
4: Craig, you are 120 pounds soaking wet. You will never be able to drink 100 beers in a row, boo-boo.
2: So is that like no to another date, or?
4: That is a no to another date. No, thank you.
6: All right, I'm doing it again next week. And when I get that $1 million, I won't be calling your ass up.
1: Coming up on the next Second Date Update at 9:10.
2: Remember, you always have to be completely 100% honest in a relationship. No, you don't. You absolutely don't, especially when it comes to talking about your partner's kids. You don't want to end up like the Second Date Update on the 10s that we got coming up at 9:10. All right, it's a Hall of Fame. It's a classic. It's hilarious.

0: about to give you some confidence. It sounds like I'm about to insult you, but I really am going to give you some confidence. If you're single, and you're like, yo, I suck. I cannot find somebody for the life of me. What's wrong with me? Trust me, there's somebody out there for you. There is somebody. I don't care how bad you are. I don't care how ugly you look. I don't care how broke you are. I don't care where your red flag is. There is somebody out there who will be into your nonsense. And if you don't believe me, wait until you hear who is hitting up Mackenzie Shrilla in jail. We'll also tell you about it in the juice next. Hang on. Come on, get up.
1: Boston, get up. It's Amira, Melissa, and Leroy.
2: Hey,
1: y'all. 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
3: Hey, it's Melissa. 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Like we

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1: Hey, listen, if you want to get some dates, just kill somebody and go to jail. Trust me, it'll work. It's working for Mackenzie Shirilla. I'll also give you details on that coming up in the juice. And then Leroy's going to talk about an old person delivering cold food to the wrong people.
2: Stop it.
1: And that's good news.
2: It is.
1: Go ahead, Melissa.
2: She has become one of the biggest villains in the world. I'm talking about Mackenzie Shirilla. She is one of the subjects of the Netflix documentary, The Crash. It is the number one movie on Netflix. And it tells the story of how Mackenzie purposely drove her car into a building at 100 miles an hour, killing her boyfriend Dominic and their friend Davion. Well, since her conviction, Mackenzie has been making headlines for her prison behavior. And now we have audio of a phone call between she and her mother, where she's talking about the crash and about the boys that she's been chatting with while behind bars.
3: I know what I did. I know what I didn't do.
4: Exactly.
3: That was on purpose. The only thing that I'm guilty of is driving. And the last thing I would do is hurt them. So what the is that about? My hair smells good, though.
4: Was I able to respond
3: to who?
4: That guy, your pen pal?
3: No, I never replied to Steven. I replied to Kevin Zimmerman. I love him. I don't know who that is, but I love him. I don't know how old he is. I don't even really care that much. I just love him. Like, he's so fun to talk to.
4: Good conversationalist, for sure.
3: Yeah, it's like, I like to message him back.
2: Her mother.
3: Sam is fun to message too. Who else do I like to message?
4: Phil is fun to talk to.
3: Who?
4: Phil.
3: Oh, Phil? Oh, okay, dang. Yeah. It's all boys.
1: Say it, Melissa.
3: So bad,
1: say it. But I'll say it for you. Don't worry.
5: You're a f***ing c***.
1: For real. I didn't see it. So when she slammed into the wall, what happened to her? The other dudes died.
2: She was wearing a seatbelt. They weren't.
1: Yeah.
2: They died almost instantly.
1: Mm. Yeah.
2: It was awful. There was body cam footage
1: and
2: everything.
1: But was she injured?
2: Yes. Got injured. She was injured. They all were taken to hospitals, but she was still breathing.
1: Yeah.
2: And alive, obviously, clearly. And she lived and they didn't. I mean, that's pretty much...
1: Well,
2: it's a horrific, horrific story. And
1: there's been the hoes out there who are like, you know what?
2: Oh, they created Free Mackenzie. Oh, there's Free Mackenzie movements. There's all kinds of stuff.
1: I'm sure those guys are perfectly normal and had a very abundant life ahead of them. They don't live in trailer parks at all. Losers.
2: Khloe Kardashian may be one of the
1: only...
2: They got
1: Dorito stands on their T-shirts.
2: She might be the only woman in the world to have a man agree to an ultimatum and not be having sex with him. Khloe's baby dad and ex, Tristan Thompson, appeared on her podcast where they were very candid about their relationship. They admitted they've been broken up for years. They say they're friends and they've learned the best way to co-parent their kids. And that includes Tristan having no more kids unless they are with her.
6: Do you want to have more kids in the future?
7: I think I signed off for 2 embryos. So, I mean, if I do have more kids, it'd be coming from you. I already have enough baby moms. I don't want no more.
6: Smart.
7: More than enough.
6: And who helped you fix that decision? That was me.
2: Isn't that an awkward laugh?
6: Tristan may have had a little ultimatum from me.
7: Getting neutered?
6: Yep.
7: Yeah, sometimes you gotta lay them nuts on the table.
6: What?
5: These nuts.
2: Okay. That's perfect. In a case highly covered on my Verdicts and Vibes podcast, the murder of Celeste Rivas, allegedly at the hands of her boyfriend and singer David, has made headlines again, and there's been an arrest, although the arrest has nothing to do with the actual murder. Michele Spagnolo, he's an Italian citizen and Google software engineer, used his access to confidential company data tracking searches to place several Google-related bets on the prediction platform Polymarket. He voted yes for David being ranked in Google's top 5 most searched people of 2025, as well as in the Will David Be the Number One Searched Person on Google This Year poll. Polymarket's prediction mechanism had assigned a near zero probability, but by then the government says Google's internal year-end search data reflected that David had replaced Kendrick Lamar as Google's most searched person for 2025. Max Spagnolo saw this information. He used it to wager about $1,000. He walked away with $1.2 million on his Google year-end search 2025 related bets. He was charged with money laundering, commodities fraud, and wire fraud.
1: I don't love that. Okay, you know how they have bots and they're actually companies that are like, hey, we'll basically like give you bots for whatever your social media page. Somebody needs to start a company where you basically say, hey, listen, if you have any... I don't know, whatever you call it, insider trading, call it whatever, you know, something that you want to bet on Polymarket, but you're way too close to the situation where it'll like, you know, sound some alarms. we will...
2: Oh, no, the feds won't jump on this real quick.
1: For a small fee, we will place the bet for you under someone else's name.
2: That was the dumbest idea.
1: And that is not a dumb idea. What do you mean that's a dumb idea?
2: You know how fast the feds would jump on that?
1: Melissa, please, you're a lawyer. You know that they have other things going on. I'm going to jump on it right away. I'm trying to tell you.
2: Do not insult real lawyers like that. I am not. I like to pretend like I'm a lawyer. Get it? There's a difference.
1: Telling you, that will work.
2: Here is Leroy with your good news. Go ahead and try it.
0: All right. So an 87-year-old DoorDash driver in Washington State is getting a second chance at retirement after accidentally delivering food to the wrong house.
1: Really?
0: Yeah.
1: It's an accident. It's an accident when he delivers food to the right house and it's still
2: stop
1: hot.
2: It.
0: Joe Simons has spent the last year and a half driving deliveries around Vancouver, Washington, trying to cover everyday bills and pay for medication. But during one recent delivery, he mistakenly pulled up to the home of Alona Dickey instead of the correct address. Dickey noticed the elderly man seemed a little confused and tired, so she stopped to talk with him, which is nice. During their conversation, she was shocked to learn that the 87-year-old was still working long hours making deliveries just to get by. Simons admitted the job had become physically exhausting, saying the stairs and constant movement had him even caused him to fall a few times, which is that's terrible. Touched by the story, Dickie handed him $100, cool, and told him to take the rest of the day off. Then, with his permission, she shared his story online and started a GoFundMe campaign, hoping to raise enough money to ease some of his financial stress. At first, the donations trickled in real slow, but within days, people from around the world stepped up, pushing the total past $40,000. Simons was overwhelmed by the kindness, saying he never imagined strangers would care so deeply about someone they had never met. As for the lady, as for whatever her name, I can't remember anymore. Dickie.
1: That's something Dickie. Look at
0: yeah,
1: Dickie.
0: Dickie. I knew he was going
2: to. You were so stupid.
0: She says.
1: Eat a Dickie.
0: Oh, she should. Oh, let me shut up. She says the experience reminded her that there are still a lot of good-hearted people in the world. And Simons believes that wrong turn wasn't an accident at all. He simply calls her his angel.
1: Listen, I'm going to go on Poly Market right now and bet that that guy's never going to bring a delivery in less than a half hour. That's my lock of the week.
0: And that's your good news. 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

0: Hot 969, Boston's number one for throwbacks and today's best hip hop. I gotta get up for Romero, Melissa, Leroy. Big shout out to all my Indian people out there. You son of a bitches know how to spell your ass off to the point where it gets impressive. So they had the Spelling Bee Championship last night.
1: Scripps National Spelling Bee. I love this, and I'm so mad I didn't know it was on.
0: Shrey Parikh, he was the one that won. Indian kid, ready?
2: And by the way, the production is like the NFL draft.
0: Yeah, oh my God, they're making it more and more. It's amazing. Do they get walk-on music? Because they deserve WWE-style walk-on music. So out of the past 37 winners, 31 have been Indians. They figured out. They have hacked how to spell words to the point where he ended up, because so normally when they do the spelling bee, they give you the word and you go, can I get the origin, please? And they give you the origin and then you say the word and you spell it out.
1: They ask a million questions.
0: Yeah. That's a little boring to watch.
1: Use it in a sentence.
0: Yeah. But when this son of a bitch goes to overtime, it is as exciting as any sport you can think of. It is a legit shootout. They give each contestant in the overtime 90 seconds. And they just forget about that origin or any of that stuff. They just rifle off words and as many words as you can spell correctly in those 90 seconds. Whoever does the most wins. In 90 seconds, how many words do you think you can spell in 90 seconds?
1: I mean, it depends on what kind of words. The words they give?
0: Yeah.
1: Five. Yeah. Tops.
2: None.
1: Yeah, no.
2: Those words.
0: I would spend 90 seconds going, is there an H?
1: Right.
0: N. This kid, in 90 seconds, 32 words spelled correctly.
1: Difficult words.
0: Difficult. That's like a word every 3 seconds.
2: Words
0: less than
2: I've
0: that.
2: Never even heard of.
1: Right.
0: Unreal. Listen to this.
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0: First of all, the people keeping score of him spelling it correctly deserve points. He's saying the letter so fast.
3: Pohutukawa.
4: P-O-H-U-T-K-W-A.
0: I wouldn't even be able to be able. I always say that I could easily be the best game show host in any game. I wouldn't be able to do this one because I'd be like, Pohutukawa.
1: No.
0: How do you pronounce that?
4: T-O-N-G-K-N-G.
3: Nakatosh.
4: N-A-T-C-H-I-T-O-C-H-E-S.
1: I can't.
0: This is unreal.
4: F-L-A-I-T-H.
1: Do you know that
4: S-E-M-E-L-E.
1: These kids that do these spelling bees, they hire coaches.
0: Okay.
1: And there's this one guy who's like considered the coach of the stars, whatever. But he gets $150 an hour to coach kids how to win spelling bees.
4: T-L-A-C-H-T-L-I.
0: That's unreal. 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
3: Tessera Conter.
4: T-S-S-A-R-A-C-O-N-T.
1: What in the world?
0: I've never even heard of these words.
2: I know. That's how I know when I said I would get none right.
0: Yeah.
4: U-A-Y-B.
2: And I know there were people who were probably like, oh, come on, Leroy.
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4: M-E-L-E-N-G-K-E-T.
3: Terraglin.
4: T-R-A-G-L-I-N.
3: Homeland.
4: H-O-M-E-L-Y-N.
3: Chikungunya.
4: C-H-I-K-U-N-Y-A.
0: This
3: Bromo
4: Cryptine. B-R-O-M-O-C-R.
0: Chikungunya.
4: C-U-S-H-A-W.
0: That is unreal.
2: That might be my most favorite part.
1: Newsflash, he won.
0: Yeah. The other kid spelled 25. So like,
1: yeah, that kid was good too.
2: He was good.
0: Yeah, but this kid spelled 32. If you gave me easy words to spell, easy, like normal everyday words, do you think you could knock one out every 3 seconds?
1: No.
0: In 90 seconds?
1: And I got to say, I was a spelling bee master when I was in school. I was pretty damn good.
0: Oh, come on. That's how people who say they were good in high school.
1: No,
0: but like,
1: what I'm saying is, even though I was a spelling bee master, I could never do three normal words. Or what is it? Per every 3 seconds? No.
0: This kid
1: absolutely
0: is,
1: not.
0: That is so elite. What that could get you as an adult, beyond me. I don't know. Maybe you can get some tail by saying, I was a spelling bee champion when I was 14 years old. Would you like to see my PE? PE?
1: You're so stupid.
0: Other than that, I have no idea. Get ready for a Hall of Fame classic. Second date update on the 10s. Coming up at 9:10. Get up, crew. And you.

0: Lil Rado. Is that how you say his name? Rado?
1: Young Rado.
0: Young Rado, who is like a 9-year-old kid who's, and this is missing in music, a young kid singing and rapping about young kid stuff.
2: He called

0: Kesha told me that she liked me.
1: How old?
0: Cause she liked the Marcus too.
2: He's not, but he's singing about 9 year old stuff. That's what's missing. They're making the young kids rap about old people stuff. This reminds me, remember Another Bad Creation?
3: Yep.
2: The Boys, Down My Heart. Like that.
0: The whole class called me name. It was laughing at me.
2: School. You know? Baby. He's singing about his little relationship with his 9 year old girlfriend. He could sing about, you know, Little League.
3: I saw that one. That one's circulating, too. There's a lot of his songs circulating. Remember the Name.
2: Yeah.
3: This is a talented young kid at 9.
2: Sure.
3: Young Rotto.
1: Yeah. Oh, my God.
3: Guaranteed. Remember that name.
2: Like, not my cup of tea, but you know what? I'm not 9. If I was 9, I'd be into it.
1: Speaking of kids, Leroy, I think it was you had it on your Instagram story the other day. The little girl that was singing Let It Go as she was 2 years old. That was so cute. I was like, oh my God, my heart.
2: Let It Go from Frozen?
3: Yeah.
1: Yes.
3: I will send it to you.
1: She was this little 2-year-old girl singing Let It Go in like a street performance. All these people were watching. People were crying. It was so cute.
3: You know why it puts a smile on my face? The little girl, Young Rotto. There's real talent out there. Real talent. It still exists, and hopefully it could, you know, be pushed back into the forefront, especially when it comes to music. So,
2: and a couple of years, little Rado's going to be like, I got hair on my balls.
1: No, see, that's what I was going to say. When they're that young, it's still pure and innocent.
2: Yeah,
1: it's before the industry goes in and completely
2: sing
1: corrupts
2: about the stages of life. You know what I'm saying? Yeah. Your first time, maybe, you know, first time one of your friends like smokes weed and offers it to you, and you know, then choose your own adventure. Did you do it? Did you not do
3: it? You know what? As long as he's authentic with it, it'll work.
2: I like it. Yeah. All right. Coming up, we got a Hall of Fame classic second date update on the 10s. It is Romero, Melissa, and Leroy, and we're driven by Town Fair Talk. Yeah!
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2: What's up, Ray?
3: Hey, good morning.
2: Good morning. So how can we help you?
3: You can look into if I had a good date and now I'm not hearing back, right? That's pretty much my scenario.
2: Yeah, okay.
4: So sounds familiar.
3: Actually, a couple good dates.
2: Okay.
3: Oh. This chick I work with, she's in my office, but not on the same team. I see her around the office. I like seeing her around the office.
2: Okay, so you work with her, had a couple dates, and then somehow blew it. Is that what you're telling us?
3: I guess, but I don't know why or how unless she's just being approved. And then, listen, that is like a thing, too. That's part of the perception of her. Is she's hot. She even has a kid, and body bounce back. She looks great. But she kind of puts off a little bit of a prude vibe, and now I'm just not hearing back, and I don't know why.
2: Yeah, well, I mean, you ended up winning her over, so maybe she was going to loosen up, but you did something that made her say, I will never date somebody at work again. So that would be what? What happened last time you guys hung out?
3: We went out. We had some drinks. We talked. And we did some other things. And,
4: okay.
3: And that's it, man. I don't know. I thought it was good.
2: Oh, man. Wow. Oh, Jesus. Let's take bets here. I'm guessing she found out that he talked about something about hooking up with her. And now she's like, F him. He has a big mouth.
3: No, that wouldn't be. The dude I told, he's steel trapped. He won't tell anyone.
2: All right. Well, there it is right there. Okay. Well, you know what? We will call her for you next. Okay, sir?
3: Thank you.
2: All right.
3: Thank you, guys.
2: Hang on, Ray. It's the second date update on the 10s.

0: the 10. 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
2: All right, if you're just joining us, we spoke to Ray. He wants us to get in contact with this girl, Carrie, who he works with. And he's gone on a couple of dates with her.
3: Mm-hmm.
2: And even though he doesn't think he did anything wrong, Carrie wants nothing to do with him now. I don't know. Ray, are you still there? Right?
4: Yep, I'm here, man.
2: Okay, just wake up. We're going to try and call her for you right now, okay?
5: Hello?
2: Hi, is this Carrie?
5: Yeah, this is Carrie. Who's calling?
2: Hi, Carrie. So my name is Romero, and I'm here with Pebbles and Melissa. And the reason we're calling you is because we got a phone call from a gentleman who knows you, and you know him. And he wanted us to call you to offer you a date, okay? And
5: Hold on, you're on the radio?
2: Yeah, okay, so just listen. So we got your phone number from a gentleman. I'm going to tell you his name in a second, but basically what we're offering you is a nice date, a dinner date at your choice of a restaurant. Basically just you and this guy show up and see if you hit it off. So worst case scenario, you're having a really, really nice dinner and some good drinks. And best case scenario, maybe you're going to meet somebody who you're interested in. And I'm going to tell you his name too, so it's not like a weird setup blind date thing.
5: Is this someone that I know?
2: Yeah, yeah, because he gave us your phone number.
5: This is weird.
2: You know, as soon as I say his name, you're going to know who it is.
5: I guess. Tell me who it is and we'll see.
2: Okay, perfect. Ray, his name's Ray. You work with him. You went out with him a couple times. And he said that he just feels as if you've been...
5: What did he say? I'm intrigued to know what he said.
2: Well, he said that he feels as if you're kind of blowing him off. And he doesn't understand why.
5: No, I'm good. I'm all set, guys.
2: Yeah.
3: Did he do something to you or say something or?
5: I recently had a baby.
3: Mm-hmm. Congratulations.
6: Oh, yay.
5: Thank you. I love her so much. She's great. So I post a lot of pictures of her online on social media and, you know, he sees a problem with that because, in his words, my child was, quote, too ugly.
2: What?
5: Yep.
6: Stop
5: it. And then he went on and he said, it's not like I gave birth to the Gerber baby.
6: Wait, he told you to stop posting your baby because...
2: She's too ugly?
5: Yep.
6: I can't.
3: Yep.
2: I'm not even...
3: A-hole.
2: Okay.
3: Mm-hmm.
2: I'm sorry, Carrie. I'm sorry to tell you. Ray's on the phone.
6: Are you sure that's what he said?
2: I feel like a normal kid
6: wouldn't say that.
2: Let's get Ray's side of the story. Ray, did you seriously tell her?
7: And okay. Here's the thing. The baby is way too ugly.
3: Oh, Jesus.
5: Okay. Wow.
7: And if you saw the picture.
6: Damn.
2: Ray.
6: He is not backpedaling either.
7: Nausea, then you would agree that these are things you don't need to be putting in people's public feeds.
2: I hate to say I understand what Ray's trying to say. You know, a lot of times babies in the beginning are not the cutest things. They form to, but you don't say that out loud, Ray, especially to the girl especially to the mother, the kid.
6: Right.
7: Here's the other thing. This isn't just me. I'm trying to do you a favor. I'm letting you know. Everyone at the office sees these pictures. I'm not the only one with this opinion.
3: But everyone else has a filter and shuts the hell up.
7: That's why I'm stepping up.
3: Oh,
7: I'm passing.
3: Thank you.
7: Along.
3: That's so nice of you.
6: He's the leader.
7: Well,
6: he's the leader of the a-holes.
2: He doesn't want her coworkers talking trash about her.
5: Yeah, I'm sure everyone at work is talking about my baby. Yeah, yeah. Give me a list of who all else
3: this is terrible.
5: Just like you are.
7: Okay, I'll screenshot the group chat.
6: You got a group chat? Oh my God.
2: Yo.
3: I hate everybody at this job.
2: Carrie, would you like another date with Ray?
5: Really? You're asking me that? No, is my answer. And you know what? Send me that group chat. I want to see who's talking shit about my baby.
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0: 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Yeah. Give this man all of the money. All of it. Every single cent and more. Poor bastard. A man said his life will never be the same after his penis was severely burned when a cup of hot coffee spilled on him during a Virgin Atlantic flight. Nicholas Gibbs. He's a full-time carer for his mother. He said he was in so much pain, he's not even to look he's not even able to look after his mother properly. And I believe him.
1: Can I tell you, and I feel this pain, can I tell you, every day when I get out the shower, I am extremely careful getting out. Because in my mind, I'm like, I could slip. My thing is exposed, and I don't know how.
2: Oh, God.
1: What could happen? It's a fear. You don't think about that? If you have to step, like, lift your leg out of a tub.
2: I can't believe we're having this conversation.
0: And, like, your leg slides, your front leg, and then you do a split right there on the heart. And now Leroy's giving me nightmare fuel.
1: I'm like, not if you're in the shower and it's level with the floor.
2: I would think that...
0: That'll pop your nuts.
2: The men that are worried about it are probably the ones that are a little more well-endowed. The ones that aren't thinking about it probably aren't.
1: No. You put it like this, every man should be concerned about that.
0: Yeah.
1: Yes.
0: Gibbs said after the incident, he was given paracetamol, Tylenol, and loose-fitting pajamas and told there would be medical support when he landed, but this never materialized. By this stage, my penis was so badly blistered that the bandage they put on had fallen off.
2: Oh, my God.
0: This poor son of a bitch.
2: Let me guess, lawsuit involved.
0: Yeah!
2: You can tell. I could tell exactly by the way you were saying it in the beginning where I was caring for my mother, and after this accident, I'm no longer able to care for my mother anymore.
0: If you have just one man on the jury, he wins. Just one. Normally, I'm like, if I was in a jury and everybody was like going one way and I felt the other way, I would just be like, fine, just to get out of here innocent. But in this one,
2: I would be like, no.
0: But you know, he was actually very, he was being careless with the guy. No, he's innocent. Pay him all the money.
2: Can I ask a question?
0: Let him own the airline.
2: I'm going to ask a question, and some people are going to be like, why the hell is she asking that question? But I think a lot of women wonder this as men, right?
0: Yeah. Okay.
2: Like when you guys, this is going to sound stupid. When you go like jogging, does it hurt? Because I'm going to, really quickly, before you answer that, I'm going to speak for us women. If we don't wear sports bras and we have bigger boobs, it hurts because it's like, you know, you have that area constantly bouncing up and down.
0: Right.
2: And I feel like men probably have a similar feeling. Does it happen with you guys? Or do you, that's why you wear like the snug.
1: Yes.
2: Really?
0: Yeah, I guess. Like, I wear the right stuff. My balls aren't that long.
2: Well, they don't have to be long, but you got to think you have something hanging off of you, technically. Yeah. So it's gonna.
0: Yeah, I mean, I guess I never thought of it like that. But I do wear the proper.
2: So it keeps it like keeps shorts it like, or like, under the like mesh. Snug.
0: Yeah.
2: Okay.
0: And it's weird. Like, your penis doesn't necessarily, like, it registers pain, like, at a certain point, but it's not as sensitive as your balls.
2: Oh.
0: Do you know what I'm saying?
2: So, like,
0: it takes a while for your penis to register pain.
2: Okay.
0: But it takes about, like, just, like, a slight, like, graze for it to register pleasure.
2: Okay.
0: Am I lying?
1: He's not lying. That's
2: the crazy part. It's sometimes not even a graze, I feel like. Sometimes
0: no,
2: it doesn't even need to be.
0: Seriously, man.
2: Yes.
0: There are times that I'm like.
2: Interesting. Okay.
0: I'm looking at a book.
1: A breeze.
0: Yeah. And I'm like, why am I all of a sudden? All right, whatever. I guess that means it works still. All right, we're out of here. Leroy's next. Cogelo suave, baby. We'll

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She make me feel so good. Better than I would by myself, or if I was with somebody else. You understand? She make the people say yeah, yeah.

0: 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Hot 96.9 Boston's number one for throwbacks and today's best hip hop. Yesterday, we talked about the kid that went to the neighbor's house for some barbecue because he smelled it, and there was a debate about it online. 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

0: It is the home of Romero, Melissa, and Leroy. 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
1: Yo, get it twisted. 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Not a game. 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

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The Red Sox got cracked by the Braves 10-2. Oh boy, they're going to take on the Guardians tonight. 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

talked about the Red Sox, so might as well stay in sports. Spurs and OKC. It's going to a game seven. I know they don't have anything to do with Boston, but let me just say this. As a NBA fan, as a basketball fan, Wemby is must-watch TV.

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1: Soulja Boy Tell. Hey, I got this new damn for y'all called a Soulja Boy. You gotta punch, then crank back three times from left to right.

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Number one, follow me throughout social media, Boston L. Irvin. By the way, I heard something about Facebook and Instagram that I got to talk about later on. 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

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Anyone else dealing with prom season? Yep. My youngest, his prom is coming up. I

Listen, I'm gonna say this right now. I'm praying to God. We gotta stop this trend this summer. When the weekend hits, the bad weather hits. Can we, like, for real? They talking about snow in some parts of New England. That's disgusting. 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

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Hot 96.9 Boston's number one for throwbacks and today's best hip hop. A lot of great music coming up this hour, including Mary J. Blige. You hear it, you know it, you love it. And I just want to mention this. So the Citgo sign, you know it, Fenway. It's like a staple. Well, it's going dark for 6 months. They're going to move it 30 feet higher and 120 feet to the east. They better take care.

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I'll accept it. 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Please be safe. 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

29th, going back to 1984, the Fat Boys released their debut album. In 1987, LL Cool J released his second album. And in 1995, Mobb Deep released their single, Survival of the Fittest.

0: 6ix9ine. We are Boston's number one for throwbacks and today's best hip hop. I'll see you guys here Monday morning, 6 to 10. But then tomorrow, Saturday, on our sister station, 98.5 The Sports Hub, Leroy and Cerrone Show. It's going to happen at 9 in the morning, 9 to 11. That's our new time all summer long. So make sure you lock in, all right? We're going to have a good time like we always do. 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
1: What?
0: It's your boy Leroy. 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
1: Love.

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We'll get your day started. We got a lot of laughs for you on the second date update on the 10s, plus some great fun conversations with me, Romero, Melissa, and Leroy.

0: weekend. So let's get you into the warm weather. How about Florida? We got a free Disney trip on the way for you. 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
1: Yeah. You know what? 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

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Top 96.9, Boston's number one for throwbacks and today's best hip hop. Now, these phone calls are coming out from prison where she's talking about all the men that she's talking to and that are buying her gifts and giving her money in prison.

Did I hear snow this weekend? High 96.9, Boston's number one for throwbacks in today's best hip-hop. Yeah, they're saying in high elevations we could see snow. Going to be in the 30s and 40s. Definitely not the first weekend of June I was expecting. High 96.

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Kardashian is like the only woman in the world who can have a man do an ultimatum when they're not together or having sex. 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Said she had given him an ultimatum to get a vasectomy, and he did it. 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

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And today's best hip-hop, the amount of DMs I'm getting with people telling me that I need to stream at least one. 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

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It starts right now. And let's get your weekend started with the newly engaged Lil Wayne to a woman who's in her 20s. Good for him. 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

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Hot 96.9, Boston's number one for throwbacks and today's best hip hop. I cannot believe this year is flying. Yo. Hey, it's Melissa on your radio. We got Kanye in the way this hour. Fat Joe, here's Eminem. 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
2: This is Big Snoop Dogg, Boston. Yeah, that's where it's at.
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Well, it's going to be in the 30s and 40s tomorrow night, Sunday night. It's definitely not feeling like June, but we want to get you to Florida for a Disney World vacation, all right? That'll help. 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
1: Hey, it's Melissa. Can't get enough celebrity and music news? 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
1: Now, before I finish, let me just say, I did not come here to show out. I did not come here to impress you. Because to tell you the truth, when I leave here, I'm gone. And I don't care what you think about me. But just remember, when it hits the fan, brother, whether it's next year, 10 years, 20 years from now, you're

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We do an after show. Yesterday, we talked about the most shocking character deaths on TV. Of the top 10, I have not watched any of those shows. 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

If you had one shot, one opportunity to seize everything you ever wanted, one moment that you captured.

Bunny going to be playing pizza with sunglasses in the new Toy Story 5 that comes out on June 19th. You guys were freaking out yesterday when I admitted I have never seen a Toy Story movie. Maybe I'll watch one of those this weekend. It's going to be raining after all. It's Jay-Z on hot. Uh-huh.

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I'm Boston's number one for throwbacks. Pickable. And today's best hip hop, Melissa on your radio. I am out. You guys have a fantastic weekend. Please be safe. I'll catch you guys on Monday morning with the Get Up Crew. We'll have another second date update on the 10s. I know you love those. Have a great weekend. It's high.

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Babs, finally Friday. 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